0: Received. 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
0: mate. Area 544 Charles Street, with a house across the street from that residence. A caller reporting that at his neighbor's house, a male party who is not known to either of them, currently sitting on his lawn with his feet partially in the roadway. It sounds like that party is now traveling west on our Charles Street. Again, not known to the homeowner or the neighbor. Requesting a check of the area.
1: All right.

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1: 34, go
0: ahead. Alpha Foxtrot, 20554, Center Plaza.
1: Center?

0: 34, that's coming back, expired as of December 2025. 2014 Jeep Grand Cherokee, color black, confirmed insurance with Franklin Peralta. I watched Les drive this time.
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1: Middle name of Ross.

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0: So can you check the area of Burning Brook close to the dead end side? Caller reporting approximately 2021 today. Male party came to the door. She has a no solicitor sign, and he identified as a solicitor. She's requesting a check of the area. They checked at the desk. There were no permits in that area for today. Only description she was able to provide was white male, 20s, 30s on a Segway.
1: Brilliant.

0: 34 comes back out on the 2009 Volkswagen Jetta color black. 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
1: Roger.

0: 680's
1: me. Sending from Target, 1922 East Main Street. Caller is going to be the manager there. Was requesting a check of the lot, a white Civic or Acura with a loud exhaust ring, donuts. Last seen headed, taking a left out of the plaza onto East Main Street, traveling into town.
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0: Well, units 42 Goodwin Street, caller requesting a check of a vehicle and party inside. Turned to a silver or gray small sedan with some damage on the left side, unknown make, model, or 259. Believe there's a male party living out of it, possible 21A activity. White male, tall, heavy set.
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0: 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Insurance has confirmed it, Timothy, at South Main Street, aisle 20.
1: Roger.

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0: 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Caller anonymous reporting a barking dog. 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
0: Bravo Romeo 10984, Mizuna, Mountain Road.

0: Westbound on the 2002 Lexus, color black. Insurance department Joshua, out of Waterbury. Negative hits on the vehicle.
1: Roger.
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0: 289, I'll take a traffic post. East Main at Wall.
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2: 313 Department.
0: Suspicious circumstance, 679 New Litchfield Street, Mills Lundgren is your complaint. Vehicle showed up, somebody was knocking on the door, sitting there trying to get a hold of someone in the house. Caller states he doesn't know what this person is. They arrived in an older model sedan. It's currently backing down Route 202 now, heading further into Torrington, trying to get more descriptors. Caller states it's too dark. 679 New Litchfield.
1: Right.
3: 319 Hills. Into 41, he's grabbing some vehicles in street car.
0: 36, you can head and back up to me.
2: 76 is also with Maple Street Department.
0: Right.

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1: 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What one is it?
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0: Both units for the 250 complete. 862 Mission Ave, stemming from the first caller on the second, reporting neighbors just being excessively loud.
1: Roger.

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0: You can be in schedule for what?
1: Roger.

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Concentrating 6 Delta 2. Repeating, 332 South Main Street on the first at the fish shelter for difficulty breathing. 6 Delta 2. Your cross streets are Elton Street and Brooker Street at 554.

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0: Roger.
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2: In front of F1 Lumber, Connecticut, Alpha Charlie 21765. Almost there.

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1: 306.
0: 801 Water near John off car 182.

0: 206, L City.
1: 306.
0: Water at Prospect, westbound, is going to be detoured Prospect to Mason. Eastbound is going to travel on a trophy.

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1: 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Javon Peebold on 211. 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Roger, put on hold of being friends. Repeat.
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0: 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What's your traffic?
1: Number 2 Yankee Peddler. Meet the fire marshal on scene for vandalism.
0: Roger.

0: Three seven zero three.
1: Yes.
0: Seven.
1: Later.

Charles. Started fire engine 1, respond number 47 Apple Street. Activate smoke detector zone 452 Bravo 1. Repeating 47 Apple Street, please activate smoke detector upstairs 52 Bravo 1. You're across Street Central Avenue, dead end 751.

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0: 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Engine one. Call back to the alarm company. 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
1: Anyone copies? Where's your response? Just confirm.
0: Roger, engine one continuing cold, 75.

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Repeating 3570 Winston Road, Lakeside Hotel, room 10 for difficulty breathing, 6 Delta 1. Your crush is highly burned the town line, 872.

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1: 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His child and the child's mother hasn't heard from them since Sunday, which is unlike her.
0: Look.

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0: 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Approximately 5 suspects currently in the dog park. She states that they're all approximately 50 years old.
1: Roger.

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0: 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At the party that punched her is a white male wearing a blue shirt sitting on the table at the dog park.
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0: Anthony 26.
1: Which one?
0: In the area of 811 Burr Mountain Road by Lake Ridge, caller's axle fell off of their vehicle in the middle of the roadway, looking for some assistance with traffic.
1: Right.

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0: 321 LZ.
1: 321.
0: Yeah, it's oral.
1: Yes. 87. What is that? Name and date of birth for you?
2: Roger.
1: Valid to Dennis, showing an address on a Heights Drive. He also has a valid permit with you registered.
2: Roger.

0: 26 hold off position, please.
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0: Alpha Foxtrot 350 48.

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0: Get the read back for that plate.
1: Current Impala 13, Nissan Sentra Gray to Gene out of Evergreen Road. No hits. Apparently your driver already notified four wheel. They've been in room.
0: Roger, 221 for you.
1: Okay. 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
0: Roger.

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0: This is a 211 from a Kevin Steck who has information regarding the incident that you're on right now. We're putting his information in the house.
1: Well,

0: 2 6 7.
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1: Sure.
0: $300, Charles. 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
1: Roger, who was the RO?
0: Veronica.
1: Roger, I have a 221. It's going to be 129-299-600.

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0: showing that valid on a 2003 Toyota to a Sherry, I think, out of Philadelphia.
1: Inquiry 26. Are you 261 by chance?
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1: Pass.
0: Two eight zero three zero five zero two.

0: 9-1-1 City, 3-9-1 warning, 3-9-1 warning, 9-1
1: What kind of warning?

Alright, that was good. And we're jumping back across westbound. Well, eastbound lanes will be open. Alright.

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0: 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That's for sure.
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1: And
0: myself and 87 Lake 289, and if you just keep 94, and on this case, there's some more follow-up to do.
1: All right.

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1: Okay.

0: 29 HQ, are you calling?
1: I'm looking for 49. Overtime, evening shift.
0: Negative.

0: 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Location change to the 801. We'll now be at 255 Robert Street.
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0: 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Overtime, evening shift tonight. Negative, sir. Headquarters to 8, same message, east tonight.
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Two six, 246. 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

0: From the expired in August 7, 2002 Toyota Camry Black to Oscar RV film.
1: Right. Then we'll see. Parking lot at the Frankfurt School.
0: Okay.

0: systems that valid to the same vehicle. The temp is listed at the very, very bottom of collect.
1: Right.
0: Be advised that it did expire 3 days ago.
1: Right.

That one also comes back to that vehicle with an expiration of the 22nd.

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0: 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I'll be out at 116 Eastwood Road.
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2: 6-7.
0: Pearl Boulevard West, the intersection with Pearl Boulevard. Make contact with a female party there, likely named Coral. She says she has some information regarding the person that was found at Stillwater Pond. I'm going to read the notes for further. This female's got a history of 244.
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0: Can you put me in a follow-up figure for phase 18533? That'll be 261.
1: I'm sorry, what kind of tickets did you need?
0: A follow-up.
1: I see.

Yeah, what else did he do? 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
1: Sure.
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0: 26,246. 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
1: Roger, any charges aside for motor vehicle?
0: Negative at this time.

All units, stand by for Volvo. All units, a Volvo from the area of Wyoming Ave. Massachusetts 259, 3 Zulu Whiskey Tango 52 on a black Toyota RAV4. It took off on 26 attempting a traffic stop. Again, Massachusetts 3 Zulu Whiskey Tango 52.

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0: Spring and Fire, District 1, Engine 1, Truck 1, Deck 9, Albert Street, at New Litchfield Street. Two-car motor vehicle accident, tractor trailer rear-ended a vehicle. 77 Delta 10, repeating, Albert Street and New Litchfield Street. The tractor trailer that rear-ended a vehicle, 77 Delta 10, 1231.
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0: 10
1: Arbor Ridge Road. Our caller Eric is reporting that in front of McDonald's in Winstead, his mirror was struck by a passing vehicle, boat trailer, knocked the mirror off. He followed the party to their residence at 10 Arbor Ridge, where he approached them. They had a verbal altercation, and he's still sitting in front of their home.
0: Roger. Roger.

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1: 361.
0: 235 Devil Street at the Savings Bank. 312 is reporting a private property accident, one party not cooperative. 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
1: Sorry for what? Sorry for.
0: 19 of Daniel Street at the Royal Inn. No room number was provided. 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Has a diminished mental capacity and believes that she's being taken advantage of.
1: Roger.

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3: 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Conscious being told Delta 2. Repeating 604 West Lynch Drive for seizures 12 Delta 2. Crushes West Lynch Circle 1430.

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0: 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Had several walk-up complaints about a Hiley 236 male.
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0: 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What was the last 240?
1: Yeah, I see him. He's got no shirt on. He's in that little field area by the towers across from the library parking lot.
2: Right, right, yeah. 8:28.

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1: Yeah.
0: 801, New Richfield, New Richfield, I welcome.
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0: 559 New Litchfield Street, made contact with Mark. He's reporting that there is a female in his house with a baby and that the female isn't talking. The caller sounds intoxicated. I believe this is a party that was involved with the tractor trailer accident.
1: Roger.

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1: 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I am showing her to have a valid pistol permit with several registered.

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1: calls.
0: What's his original complaint?
2: A female party has entered his home with a baby and was not speaking to him.
0: Roger.
3: Oh. 313, LC, I'll be out on the field.
2: Roger.

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1: Complainant.
0: He had several registered to him, however, he has a revoked permit.
1: Right.
2: Six, seven, two, six, everything is clear back here.
1: Roger, I'm going to come to the back upstairs.
3: All right.

Three, three, three, three, three, three, three, three, three, three, three, three, three, three, three, three, three, three, three, three, three, three, three, three, three, three, three, three, three, three, three, three, three, three, three, three, three, three, three, three, three, three, three, three, three, three, three, three, three, three, three, three, three, three, three, three, three, three, three, three, three, three, three, three, three, three, three, three, three, three, three, three, three, three, three, three, three, three, three, three, three, three, three, three, three, three, three, three, three, three, three, three, three, three, three, three, three, three, three, three, three, three, three, three, three, three, three, three, three, three, three, three, three, three, three, three, three, three, three, three, three, three, three, three, three, three, three, three, three, three, three, three, three, three, three, three, three, three, three, three, three, three, three, three, three, three, three, three, three, three, three, three, three, three, three, three, three, three, three, three, three, three, three, three, three, three, three, three, three, three, three, three, three, three, three, three, three, three, three, three, three, three, three, three, three, three, three, three, three

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1: Tornado one. 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
0: Roger.

32 Torrington Fire, Engine 1, respond to 16 George Street in the area. 3, possible low-hanging wire, 55 Bravo 8. Again, in the area of 16 George Street for a possibly low-hanging wire, 55 Bravo 8. Cross streets Albert Street in Donahue Place, timeout 1548.

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1: Sorry, fire engine 1, area 127 Mission Avenue for a wire down the road, 55 Bravo 2. Repeating, area 127 Mission Avenue for the wire down, 55 Bravo 2. Crushes are Pulver Street and Lake Street, 1607.

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1: Six three, go ahead.
0: Rallin, oh wait, Super Outback caller 10. Insurance confirms Caitlin have that address. Sorry about that.
2: Roger, negative.

0: 这个最高声音。
1: 嗯。
0: Doing now confirmation, clear from post.
1: Right.

0: 34, go ahead.
1: What's your location? Roger, when you're clear, 261, step up.
0: Roger, 223.

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I'll be heading to 153 Chestnut for a 205 compliance.

0: 08 Wilson Ave. Our caller June initially called because her daughter, ETOH, passed out. Her daughter is currently awake and verbally aggressive. No weapons involved.
1: Roger. Oh, we'll see. 408 on an admin detail at 261.

0: Roger. Miss 7, are you able to make your way over?
1: 6 is out, so you're going back to 35.
0: Roger.

0: 35 LC. You have to call or step outside.
1: 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She's breaking and going. 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
0: Roger.

427 LC. 300 LC. 300 LC. 300 LC. 300 LC. 300 LC. 300 LC. 300 LC. 300 LC. 300 LC. 300 LC. 300 LC. 300 LC. 300 LC. 300 LC. 300 LC. 300 LC. 300 LC. 300 LC. 300 LC. 300 LC. 300 LC. 300 LC. 300 LC. 300 LC. 300 LC. 300 LC. 300 LC. 300 LC. 300 LC. 300 LC. 300 LC. 300 LC. 300 LC. 300 LC. 300 LC. 300 LC. 300 LC. 300 LC. 300 LC. 300 LC. 300 LC. 300 LC. 300 LC. 300 LC. 300 LC. 300 LC. 300 LC. 300 LC. 300 LC. 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

0: Acacia's in the valley, out of Wilson Avenue.
1: Right.
0: Okay.
1: Right, so we'll take a park walk at Toro Hills. Six, eight, a second, 2-2-1.
0: Okay.
1: 061-471-714.
0: Valid, no hits to June.
1: Right.

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1: Thanks, guys.
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1: For the well-being check, 107 Palmer Bridge Street, history showing apartment number 12. Caller Kathy requesting well-being check on her stepson, Joshua Pignotti. I'm concerned about 236 use in the past, and he's not responding to messages. Last heard from him on the 5th.
0: Roger.

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0: 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Should be a 2023 Kia Niro color gray. 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
1: Right.

0: Oh, Zulu 63. Zulu 60. 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
2: Well, my name is first name Josh, J-O-S-H, last name Kelkey, P-E-L-K-E-Y, 1231-87.
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0: Can you check surrounding hospitals for this person?
1: Roger.

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One's going to go to Peck Road and New Windshield Street, Newberry Corners, for a two-car 77 Bravo 1. Peck Road and New Windshield Street for a motor vehicle accident, 77 Bravo 1, 1802.

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1: Well, you're on scene. 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

0: Fallout 3 Line. 3 Line. 410, yeah, 440. Roger. Here's the new IC, a phone call, please.
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1: Ready? So if you can make your way east main at Bayer, make contact with Rainey. 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She's currently waiting east main Bayer.
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0: First name Joseph, last name Papa India, Sierra Tango Echo Yankee, 2377.

Fire 221 Joseph out of Milton Ave, West Haven. 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I'm sorry, background. Expired 221 to Joseph out of West Haven with no hits. 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

0: I'll speak with one.
1: 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It's going to be on Wall Street.
0: We can handle that call.
1: Roger. 129 Wall Street on the first. 30-year-old male. I feel like he's going to pass out. 31 Delta 4.
0: Engine 1 in route.
1: Engine 1, 1848. Truck 1, just stand up.

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0: 1236 East Main Street should be in the parking lot of Duncan for the minor two car. It sounds like it happened on private property. They were needing some assistance with exchanging information.
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0: Mutual text. I guess I would say the plane is please. Oscar Romeo 7702, Silver Mitsubishi.

0: 7-0, confirming out of Guam.
1: 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It's UA, huh?
0: Hey, Roger.

0: 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Are you able to work? 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
1: 35.
0: Voltian, it's 129 Wall Street, 2640 on scene, requesting PD hot. Originally called for a 30-year-old male who was feeling near syncopal, called in by Francine Hardy. And they've been on scene for a bit, just asked for PD hot.
1: Roger.

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0: Elsa, you're trying to fire engine 1, respond 140 Maplewood Ave, 64 female, diabetic emergency, not alert, conscious of breathing 13 Charlie 1, repeating engine 1, 140 Maplewood Ave, 64 female, not alert, diabetic emergency, conscious of breathing 13 Charlie 1, Rushing Central Ave and Culver Street at 1950.
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